0: never grows old.
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5: Muhammad, I understand that you were doing everything when it comes to your heart was for jihad in the name of Allah. Tell us about that.
3: Well, I was trying to please Allah. I wanted to be approved by Him. I wanted to do anything that I could to know that God has seen me. I didn't want to go to hell. So that's what I did as a Muslim, putting more good

0: joyous and wonderful you are. Mm-hmm. I was born and raised in Iran. I was born in 1984, 5 years post-Islamic Revolution. Right after the revolution, Iran went to war with Iraq. Mm-hmm. I was part of that generation that was born in the midst of war. And this war is giving us direct access, a ladder that goes right into the paradise. If you die for the sake of Islam and then you die in this war, you have the access, direct access as a martyr to climb the ladder of Islam to paradise. We just didn't practice Islam in word. My uncle, two of my cousins voluntarily joined the war and they died as martyrs for the war. My grandparents actually sacrificed the life of their son for the sake of Islam. You can talk how religious you are, but when you do something like that, as big as that, you are now not only practicing with your word, but you're practicing with your life, with your blood, with the most important, most valuable thing you have.
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3: When's the last time you and your friends got together and discussed the great music of today? Maybe you have, but usually with my friends, we talk about the great stuff of yesterday, and they're called classics. 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This is John Elefante. Look for the classics always. It's always the best, and I'm sure glad they play my stuff. Sorry, guys. Good music.

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5: Jordan, even though it seems so innocent at these raves, like you go out for a night and a weekend, mm-hmm. what were some of the bad things that were happening there?
6: I grew up in church, so the whole time I probably would have claimed to be Christian. It's like, oh, well, I grew up that way, so I am.
5: Yeah.
6: And it doesn't mean that at all. So I was getting deeper and deeper into the New Age thinking and with meditation and yoga and Reiki and getting really deep into the chakras and which crystals were good for which things with each color, like different stones that were for each chakra. Okay. I was like, they're rocks, people.
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0: 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Closer than a heartbeat.
1: 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We've heard tunes that we haven't heard in years, and it's neat to be revived and refreshed by music that we listened to when we were younger. 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
3: She said, oh, I know a lot of things about Jesus. I said, okay, well, tell me what you know. And she said, well, I know that he had 12 friends and he washed their feet and then they all drank the water together.
4: Oh.
5: Cast yourself in. Samantha's from North America, but lives in the Arab Gulf, working a job she loves and sharing Jesus with Muslims. One of Samantha's Muslim friends is Anna. It was early in their friendship that Anna shared with Samantha one of the many things she thought she knew about Jesus, that the disciples drank the foot washing water. But then she asked,
3: why did they drink the water together? And I said, well, they didn't drink the water. That's gross. That's disgusting.
5: So Samantha showed her the real story, and Anna realized she might be wrong about many of the things she thought she knew about Jesus. So she asked for a Bible, and then...
3: in a space of about 2.5 months, she read through the whole Bible 3 times and then put her faith in Christ as her Savior.
5: Muslims want to know the truth about Jesus. They just need somebody to tell them. FrontiersUSA.org.
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4: 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He will never leave you nor forsake you. Do not be afraid. Do not be discouraged." My friend, when life is hard and you feel discouraged, remember that God is a way maker. He does go before you. He is with you. He will never leave you. Nothing and no one can stop our God.
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I listen to you guys while I'm driving my truck out on the road. 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Keep up the good work, guys. Thanks. Have a great day.

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4: The world thought they were right on the verge of solving the origin of life, but it turned out to be much harder than they thought.
5: Jewish scientist Dr. James Tour.
4: Yet they'll be convinced that we figured out the origin of life without even knowing the details of the complexity that's here.
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4: By my faith, I believe that God created the heavens and the earth and all that is in them. That he did.
5: Voted one of the top 50 most influential minds in the world and a Messianic Jew who believes Jesus is the Jewish Messiah. 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
6: 1 Thessalonians chapter 4, reading from verse 2. For you know what commandments we gave you by the authority of the Lord Jesus. For this is the will of God, your sanctification. Sanctification means to be set apart. He says, for you know what commandments we gave you by the authority of the Lord Jesus. These are commandments by the authority of the Lord Jesus. A commandment is something that he has for us. The New Testament is filled with commandments for us. At least 150 commandments in the New Testament. For this is the will of God, your sanctification. We want you to be set apart. This is the will of God, your sanctification. This feeling that people have that I just can't help myself. In the Lord, you can help yourself because Christianity is not a sham. Living with Christ is not a sham. He touches us in our hearts. No matter what your past is, there is deliverance in Jesus Christ. We are to be different. What he's teaching us here is a way of proper living. So he who rejects this is not rejecting man, but the God who gives his Holy Spirit to you, blessing in our lives.
5: This has been Faith of a Scientist with Dr. James Tour. 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
4: Steve, tell me more about what you now know about that grandpa's spirit.
3: Yeah, so ancestral spirits, familiar spirits, evil spirits. So anything spiritual, and I feel like we need to know the source.
4: Hmm.
3: Just like you know that the scripture clearly talks about fallen angels. Angels that fell away from heaven and now they masquerade not as demons. The Bible makes it very clear that evil spirits appear to human beings as angels of light.
4: Right.
3: That's how I know that when I met the grandpa, he came to me originally saying, hey, I'm going to help you, bring you to heaven. Right?
4: Yeah.
3: It was his promise, right?
4: Yeah.
3: I thought he was there to help me. But right when I needed him, he was gone. His promises were not true. So where's that spirit from? It's not from God because God does not lie. He comes to give us life. But the devil or evil spirits come to steal, kill, and destroy. So when I did what I was told to do by this spirit.
4: Tell him for you to kill yourself.
3: Yes. And when I did that, I ended up in hell, which is in my heart, a place my worst enemy should go to. Like after I experienced it myself, I really wish they didn't go to hell. Because hell was not made for human beings.
4: Whoa.
3: It was made for evil spirits.
4: So you're convinced that that Buddha grandpa was an evil spirit masquerading as
3: yes,
4: an angel.
3: Yes, 100%. Because you can't be both good and evil in the spiritual world.
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1: 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I get to hear all the music I missed before I even knew Christian music existed. 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
3: 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Do not be afraid. Do not be discouraged." My friend, when life is hard and you feel discouraged, remember that God is a way maker. He does go before you. He is with you. He will never leave you. Nothing and no one can stop our God.
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3: She said, oh, I know a lot of things about Jesus. I said, okay, well, tell me what you know. And she said, well, I know that he had 12 friends, and he washed their feet, and then they all drank the water together.
1: Oh.
4: Cast yourself in. Samantha's from North America, but lives in the Arab Gulf, working a job she loves and sharing Jesus with Muslims. One of Samantha's Muslim friends is Anna. It was early in their friendship that Anna shared with Samantha one of the many things she thought she knew about Jesus, that the disciples drank the foot washing water. But then she asked,
3: why did they drink the water together? And I said, well, they didn't drink the water. That's gross. That's disgusting.
4: So Samantha showed her the real story, and Anna realized she might be wrong about many of the things she thought she knew about Jesus. So she asked for a Bible, and then,
3: in a space of about 2.5 months, she read through the whole Bible 3 times and then put her faith in Christ as her Savior.
4: Muslims want to know the truth about Jesus. They just need somebody to tell them. FrontiersUSA.org.
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0: day. Tell us a little bit about that.
1: I'm not anymore.
0: You're not an atheist anymore.
1: I'm not anymore.
0: So let's go back to the past. So, like, how did you view Christians before as an atheist?
1: How did I view Christians? How did I view really anybody who is faith-based and believed in an invisible God?
0: Like any religion.
1: Any religion was pretty much same level as caveman, hunter-gatherer, not advanced, using questions to kind of fill in the gap, you know, because they were not smart. I felt like I was the only one who was thinking. To me, it was almost like people weren't willing to have the strength or the education. They weren't willing to sit there long enough and figure out their own problems. And they were really just using God to kind of fill in the gap with everything. Oh, this is the reason why I bumped my head. And this is the reason why, you know, I got in a car accident instead of this or that. You know, it was a string of events that God ordained. Mm-hmm. And to me, it just didn't make sense. I made fun of the Christians. I made fun of the preachers. I made fun of everything. You know, that's the way I looked at it all. Mm-hmm. But I had my own encounter with God, and that's what changed everything.
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1: This is Tracy Turner from Champaign, Illinois. Just wanted to give a call in and say, hey, the Greater Cause, oh, wow, it rocks. Thanks for playing the songs that you guys are playing and stuff. Awesome. You guys do such a great job playing the music. 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
7: Matthew 5:43. You have heard it said, you shall love your neighbor and hate your enemy. But I say to you, love your enemies and pray for those who persecute you, so that you may be sons of your Father who is in heaven. And he causes the sun to rise on the evil and the good, and he sends rain on the righteous and the unrighteous. For if you love those who love you, what reward do you have? Do not even tax collectors do the same? If you greet only your brothers, what more are you doing than others? Do not even the Gentiles do the same? So he says, I want you to take your enemies and I want you to pray for them. You know, what does it take for me to forgive a man who has done me wrong? What does it take? When he says, you know, if you greet those who are good to you, don't tax collectors. He chose the least of the people that he could think of were the tax collectors, because these were Jews who knew what you were making and they would take money and they would take some for themselves and give the rest to the Roman government. Well, what about Paul? Paul says he is the worst ever. Paul targeted just Christians only and devastated them. This is the magnitude of what God is calling us to. God said, I have forgiven him. You want to be my son? You want to be my child? You forgive too.
6: This has been Faith of a Scientist with Dr. James Tour. 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

0: Lord himself goes before you and will be with you. He will never leave you nor forsake you. Do not be afraid. Do not be discouraged. My friend, when life is hard and you feel discouraged, remember that God is a way maker. He does go before you. He is with you. He will never leave you. Nothing and no one can stop our God.
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4: 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Well, Moses reminded Joshua that God would make a way. 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

0: 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If you're
1: online, we've got the music. This is Jim Colbert from Troy, Illinois. Just calling to let you know how much I appreciate the music and the great time that Mike has on the air between 9 and noon. We're listening. We appreciate

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2: 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I played on the boys' team.
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1: You ended up going into partying and drugs when you got older.
2: Mm-hmm. I had two childhoods. One was excellent, but then there was like shadows in my life. 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
1: Hey, this is Brian White of Brian White and Justice. 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Hey guys, keep cranking them up.

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4: She said, oh, I know a lot of things about Jesus. I said, okay, well, tell me what you know. And she said, well, I know that he had 12 friends and he washed their feet and then they all drank the water together.
5: Oh.
6: Cast yourself in. Samantha's from North America, but lives in the Arab Gulf, working a job she loves and sharing Jesus with Muslims. One of Samantha's Muslim friends is Anna. It was early in their friendship that Anna shared with Samantha one of the many things she thought she knew about Jesus, that the disciples drank the foot washing water. But then she asked,
4: why did they drink the water together? And I said, well, they didn't drink the water. That's gross. That's disgusting.
6: So Samantha showed her the real story, and Anna realized she might be wrong about many of the things she thought she knew about Jesus. So she asked for a Bible, and then...
4: in a space of about 2.5 months, she read through the whole Bible 3 times and then put her faith in Christ as her Savior.
6: Muslims want to know the truth about Jesus. They just need somebody to tell them. FrontiersUSA.org.
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4: It felt like I had two different childhoods. 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
6: Tanya, you were snorting cocaine at the age of what?
4: I was 17.
6: Okay, and you're going to school.
4: Yeah.
6: So let's rewind that.
4: Yeah.
6: You're like a good kid.
4: I was a good kid, yeah. I was a very happy little girl.
6: Oh.
4: I had a very strong spirit. Very, very strong spirit. I was an avid athlete. I played on the boys' team.
6: Wow.
4: I played first base. I was the fourth batter.
6: Wow. So,
4: and I got on the all-star team because I was so good.
6: Wow.
4: 2 years in a row.
6: No kidding.
4: Yep.
6: No drugs.
4: This was right before drugs.
6: You're doing well. People who would look on you at the outside, they wouldn't be like, that's going to be a drug addict.
4: Yeah. No,
6: they would be like, definitely.
4: They would never say that.
6: Okay. You came from a very good background.
4: Yeah.
6: Like middle class Christian.
4: Yeah.
6: So your parents are not drug users or never been.
4: No.
6: But for some reason, you ended up going into partying and drugs when you got older.
4: Mm-hmm.
6: But you, on the outside, it looked like you were going to be this great kid, great future, smart, academics, sports.
4: I had two childhoods. That's what I talk about. It felt like I had two different childhoods. And one was what we were just talking about, was excellent. But then there was like shadows in my life that I couldn't talk about. Hmm. And that was the abuse that was going on.
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1: My name is Jim Culver. I'm calling from Washington, Illinois. And I got to tell you, I love you guys to pieces. I love the oldies. I love the good stuff. We've got three different Christian radio stations, and none of them play this stuff. So I'm pushing Classic Christian 247 all the time. Classic Christian 24/7 makes my day. 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
5: 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This is John Elefante. 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
3: The world thought they were right on the verge of solving the origin of life, but it turned out to be much harder than they thought.
4: Jewish scientist, Dr. James Tour.
3: Yet they'll be convinced that we've figured out the origin of life without even knowing the details of the complexity that's here.
4: Professor of Chemistry, Nanoengineering, and Material Science at Rice University.
3: By my faith, I believe that God created the heavens and the earth and all that is in them. That he did.
4: Voted one of the top 50 most influential minds in the world and a Messianic Jew who believes Jesus is the Jewish Messiah. Welcome to Faith of a Scientist with Dr. James Tour.
5: Philippians chapter 3, verse 13. Paul says, brethren, I do not regard myself as having laid hold of it yet, but one thing I do, forgetting what lies behind and reaching forward to what lies ahead, I press on toward the goal for the prize of the upward call of God in Christ Jesus. Paul said, I forget what lies behind. This is a treasure right here. Remember this. You have to learn to forget the past that you have had when you have failed the Lord. Now, you say, well, I can't forget it. That's exactly how we are. God says he forgets our sins. As far as the east is from the west, he separates our sins from us. And it says that he forgets our sin. What Paul says is, in the sense of letting it go, he says, I forget what lies behind and I reach forward to what lies ahead. In the sense of letting it go, it's in the past. Paul said, I am the worst sinner ever. And God said, I want Paul. Even though Paul viewed himself as the least apostle, Paul's accomplishments was the greatest apostle. There is recovery in Christ.
4: This has been Faith of a Scientist with Dr. James Tour. Watch his powerful testimony on YouTube, Facebook, or drjamestour.com.
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3: I wonder if you felt discouraged lately. 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
3: 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Well, Moses reminded Joshua that God would make a way. 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He will never leave you nor forsake you. Do not be afraid. Do not be discouraged." My friend, when life is hard and you feel discouraged, remember that God is a way maker. He does go before you. He is with you. He will never leave you. Nothing and no one can stop our God.
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4: 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It's becoming one. In fact, the word yoga is from an original Sanskrit word that means yoked with ultimate reality in Hinduism.
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5: Joshua, so here you are at 11. 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
6: No.
5: And of course, no laws at that time. And boom, you're 11, yeah. You're being exposed to like straight, like just pictures. Just
6: whatever I wanted girls. To look at. At first it was like, I didn't even know that I could get, you know, any nudity or anything like that. So I was just like kind of looking around and I'm like, whoa, like, you know, I wasn't expecting that. And then I was curious. And so that curiosity just led me to seeing what else I could get out of it.
5: I see.
6: And that curiosity just kept coming and coming and coming. And the temptation was always there. So I just kept looking.
5: You were raised in a Christian household.
6: Yeah.
5: Though you didn't know Christ at that time, you know, but you were like dubbed as a Christian.
6: Yes.
5: So in that, what kind of conversations did your parents have with you prior to 11?
6: I think at this point, 11 and prior, right? Mm-hmm. I think at that point, I have very little understanding of what porn, sexual, any of that stuff was.
5: Your parents, did they tell you about porn at all? Did they educate you like, hey, this is bad. What is it? What not to look for? How to avoid it?
6: I had the general idea of no sex before marriage, but I didn't really understand what that meant. Not only like so much physically, but then the spiritual realm whatsoever. Like I didn't really know what that all meant. So for me, it was really just a lot of my information, I guess, that I was gathering was from just random things I would hear around or see or whatever. So I wasn't very well educated in that.
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2: She said, oh, I know a lot of things about Jesus. I said, okay, well, tell me what you know. And she said, well, I know that he had 12 friends and he washed their feet and then they all drank the water together.
1: Oh.
3: Cast yourself in. Samantha's from North America, but lives in the Arab Gulf, working a job she loves and sharing Jesus with Muslims. One of Samantha's Muslim friends is Anna. It was early in their friendship that Anna shared with the

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0: In the Bible, God gave Joshua an assignment that looked impossible. I wonder if Joshua felt discouraged. Well, Moses reminded Joshua that God would make a way. In Deuteronomy, we read that Moses told Joshua, "The Lord Himself goes before you and will be with you. He will never leave you nor forsake you. Do not be afraid. Do not be discouraged." My friend, when life is hard and you feel discouraged, remember that God is a way maker. He does go before you. He is with you. He will never leave you. Nothing and no one can stop our God.
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3: Science has never shaken my faith. Science actually strengthens my faith.
4: Jewish scientist, Dr. James Tour.
3: You know, there's a tremendous excitement that a scientist with faith can have. We ask a question, we pose a hypothesis, and we start to investigate it. Scientists understand this. This is the way we do science. We ask a question.
4: Professor of Chemistry, Nanoengineering, and Material Science at Rice University.
3: Does science make faith obsolete? Not for me. The primary mission to which I am called is to reflect the love of Jesus.
4: Voted one of the top 50 most influential minds in the world, and a Messianic Jew who believes Jesus is the Jewish Messiah. Welcome to Faith of a Scientist with Dr. James Tour.
3: You know, there's this verse about the hand of God that has been a comfort to me since I was 19 years old. This verse out of Isaiah 41:10 says, "Do not fear, for I am with you. Do not anxiously look about you, for I am your God. I will strengthen you. Surely I will help you. Surely I will uphold you with my righteous right hand." His hand upholds his loved ones. I remember so many times from the time that I was a teenager, I have bowed my knee and opened the word of God to this verse, and God has encouraged me and told me, "Surely I will help you. Surely I will uphold you." For sure, it cannot stop from happening. This is a tremendous promise. Look in Psalm 138, same concept. "Though I walk in the midst of trouble, you will revive me. You will stretch forth your hand against the wrath of my enemies, and your right hand will save me." God's hand is protecting me. I'm behind his hand. It's the hands of God that treat us so kindly and so mercifully.
4: This has been Faith of a Scientist with Dr. James Tour. Watch his powerful testimony on YouTube, Facebook, or drjamestour.com.
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1: 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I grew up in church. The whole time, I probably would have claimed to be Christian. Because, oh, well, I grew up that way, so I am. And it doesn't mean that at all.
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3: Jordan, even though it seems so innocent, there would be other experiences at these raves. Like you go out for a night and a weekend. Mm-hmm. What were some of the bad things that were happening there?
1: Yeah, there was definitely definitely a lot of sex. Thank God I didn't really hook up with any strangers at festivals and stuff.
3: These little underground rave parties, there's a lot of drugs there as well, right? There's mm-hmm. a lot of drugs, sex, and music. So what was your personal belief system at this time?
1: It was really distorted. Because I grew up in church, and so I had a base of that. So I would, the whole time, I probably would have claimed to be Christian.
3: Oh, wow.
1: Yeah. Yeah. And I feel like a lot of, just because it's like, oh, well, I grew up that way, so I am.
3: Yeah.
1: And it doesn't mean that at all. You know? And so I was getting deeper and deeper into the New Age thinking and with meditation and yoga and Reiki and everyone in my life was into that stuff. And yeah, my friend did Reiki on me once, and there was people wanting to like train me in Reiki towards when I was saved, and like, thank God for that. But because I had 7 herniated discs in my back and a lot of health issues for a while, I was getting really deep into the chakras and which crystals were good for which things with each color, like different stones that were for each chakra. Okay. I was like, they're rocks, people.
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1: Yes, my name is Janet Willis, and I'm from Milner, Georgia, just south of Atlanta, Georgia. And I love Classic Christian 247. I'm so thankful for it. It's just wonderful. I'm in my 50s, and a lot of the stuff y'all play is stuff we have listened to for years. This is great, just like the Rex Carroll Band, John Flint especially. I'm just thankful for you guys.

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4: She said, oh, I know a lot of things about Jesus. I said, okay, well, tell me what you know. And she said, well, I know that he had 12 friends and he washed their feet and then they all drank the water together.
2: Oh.
5: Cast yourself in. Samantha's from North America, but lives in the Arab Gulf, working a job she loves and sharing Jesus with Muslims. One of Samantha's Muslim friends is Anna. It was early in their friendship that Anna shared with Samantha one of the many things she thought she knew about Jesus, that the disciples drank the foot washing water. But then she asked,
4: why did they drink the water together? And I said, well, they didn't drink the water. That's gross. That's disgusting.
5: So Samantha showed her the real story, and Anna realized she might be wrong about many of the things she thought she knew about Jesus. So she asked for a Bible, and then...
4: in a space of about 2.5 months, she read through the whole Bible 3 times and then put her faith in Christ as her Savior.
5: Muslims want to know the truth about Jesus. They just need somebody to tell them. FrontiersUSA.org.
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3: 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Do not be afraid. Do not be discouraged." My friend, when life is hard and you feel discouraged, remember that God is a way maker. He does go before you. He is with you. He will never leave you. Nothing and no one can stop our God.
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